club, I check my shit, and I head inside, and I see that girl that we all call Tina Turner, 'cause she looked like Tina Turner. And she said, "Hey, love, Rocket Ride?" And I said, "Yeah, Rocket Ride." And so she reached out her hand, and I put my hand underneath her hand, and she dropped the ticket to the rocket. And I flew that up into my mouth and ran it down in my stomach. And Tina Turner smiled at me and she said, "All aboard." And that shit fucked me up, man.

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Be yourself, for you are unique and like no one else.

0: you this week. Keep dancing, keep the vibes high, and I'll see you soon.
1: Please stay where you are. This is a message for the collective consciousness.